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During the last election, we had a good deal of fun back east following your senatorial contest out here. I'm from Massachusetts, and I feel we have a certain right to gloat over the other states because Massachusetts is, after all, the only state with 3 senators. Anyway, here's a salute to your new junior senator. Hollywood's often tried to mix show business with politics, from Helen Gahagan to Ronald Reagan. But

who can really tap his toes. The movies that you've seen on your television screen show his legislative talents at a glance.

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0: Grandma, you like that?
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0: of thunder, lightning, and there was a storm out too. In the middle of thunder and lightning in our show, we had a mosh pit. That's right, we had dancers aplenty, and they were adults, kids. No matter what, if the music moves you, bring it.
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1: 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You don't want to wear an Abercrombie and Fitch shirt ever, really. I don't know if you are, you're not someone I want to talk to. There's no corporate sponsorships, no ads, no handing out your flyers for the stupid party you're DJing at next week. 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I don't know. 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I did it for the video to make a point. I went overboard. Decommodification.
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It's falling away from me. 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

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So I'm relaxed, I'm just lurking around. I got a method and you don't. You got addiction.

0: Pop Carter, which is June's father, Mama, how did he celebrate Christmas when y'all were first married?
1: When we first married?
2: Mama, he didn't have a great big old copper kettle somewhere hid up in the mountain, did he?
1: June can tell you that story, John. But I will tell you that he used to go buy a bushel of apples and a bushel of oranges and fruit like that for the girls, and he'd divide it in three ways. And they could do what they wanted to with it. They want to give it away, okay. They couldn't have the rest of the others. They had to, theirs had to last them through Christmas. And you know, they couldn't go to one of the other girls and say, hey, give me some of your fruit. Mine's all gone.
2: I want to tell you that story about how you asked about the celebrating. Back years ago, they didn't have too much to celebrate with up in that country unless you made your own. And my father somewhere had him the dandiest copper kettle with little pipes going out all over it somewhere up in the hills.
3: My uncle knew him.
2: And my grandmother Carter was quite a woman, and she never said one word to my daddy, but she was always going into Clinch Mountain hunting wood and dragging it out on her back. And she came out of there one day dragging that great big old forked stick with a copper kettle right on the end of it. And she was, my father's name was Ezra Carter, and she'd say, Ezra, said, oh, Ezra, said, look here, Ezra, said, I found the dandiest copper kettle for making apple butter. And he never said a word. We always had good apple butter.

Fish and Wildlife would like to remind all Pyropolis citizens that poison ivy does not make a very good garnish for your cocktail. 100.5 FM. K-Flip.

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1: And now, a burner explains personal boundaries.
2: Personal boundaries. This one I kind of wish it was sober for, because it's a serious business. Just because you think your gift and your self-expression is hugging strangers, just be aware some strangers don't want to be hugged. If you haven't been to a burn event, let me warn you. You're gonna see some boobs and dong. Don't stare. Don't make rude comments. Don't make lascivious remarks. Do not touch the boobs and dongs. Unless they're your boobs and dongs. People may not be sober. You may not be sober. There's no excuse for touching boobs and dongs without permission. My roommate's having sex right now. I could walk in there and touch all sorts of boobs and dongs. I would be a horrible person for doing such a thing. No means no. It does not mean maybe. Does not mean come back later. Does not mean try a little harder. It does not mean maybe if I'm a little drunker. No. On the flip side, pun intended, if someone's making you uncomfortable, say no. Tell someone else, tell a ranger. Remember, radical self-expression does not mean they can cross your personal boundaries. I will fight to the death for your right to hang your boobs and dong out freely without fear of personal boundaries being crossed. Take care of yourself. And if you think one of your friends is too intoxicated to make good decisions, maybe you look out for them. Bring them back to your camp, put them to bed. Don't let them drink any more picklebacks. I think I said that really well.
1: A public service message brought to you by your friends at KFlip.

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A public service message from your friends at KFlip.

0: All right, all right, all right. Hey, listen, listen, listen, man. Listen, man. I don't know how many of you people believe in astrology. Yeah, that's right. That's right, baby. I am a Sagittarius. The most philosophical of all the signs. But anyway, I don't believe in it. I think it's a bunch of bullshit myself. But I tell you this, man. I tell you this. I don't know what's gonna happen, man. But I wanna have my kicks before the whole shithouse goes up in flames. All right. All right.
1: This court has been called into session to pass judgment on a special new car from Pontiac. All rise for the judge.

0: is amazing, folks. You need to get down to K-Flip right now to check out My
1: Holy
0: Little
1: shit, that one's on fire. Whoa. Oh my God, he's flames. Wow. We have flaming LED mimes here, folks.
0: That's so wacky.
1: Flaming LED mimes.
0: So come on down to K-Flip right now.
1: And I think he's single, if you know what I mean.

0: And now, A Burner explains decommodification.
1: Oh, decommodification. I don't wear a fucking Abercrombie and Fitch shirt around flip side. You don't want to wear an Abercrombie and Fitch shirt ever, really. I don't know if you are, you're not someone I want to talk to. There's no corporate sponsorships, no ads, no handing out your flyers for the stupid party you're DJing at next week. We're doing this because we're participating, not because we're trying to plug our stuff. No handing out business cards for your dog grooming business. It's just whiskey and pickles. Who's the company? I don't know. Now, I'm not asking you to do this to your stuff. I did it for the video to make a point. I went overboard. Decommodification.
0: A public service message brought to you by your friends at KFlip.

0: Thank you.
1: I lean back. Will that help? This banjo is really light. Doesn't have a strap on it. I'm sure Uncle Dave could do it. But...
2: Oh, they had to follow him with the mic.
3: Really?
1: Did you get that? Earl said they had to follow Uncle Dave with the mic.
2: Well, they had to follow Uncle Dave with the mic.
3: Really?
2: Yeah, he'd get up and dance and play with the band at the same time.
1: Did he ever play Soldier's Joy?
2: I'm sure he did. I don't know.

0: And now, a burner explains photography at Flipside.
1: Photography and video. You might be bringing your camera to Flipside. Just because this is an event where people feel they can express themselves freely, doesn't mean you can take pictures freely. For a lot of people, this is their one time of the year that they're able to let loose, and maybe they don't want that looseness on camera. Ask before you take any pictures of anyone. I know a few people who will punch you in the face if you take your picture without asking. I know some people who punch you in the face for getting them in the background of a photo. I know some people who would punch you in the face for drawing a caricature of them. What it comes down to is I know some pretty mean people. Photography and video rules also apply to social media, such as Facebook, Twitter, and the rest.
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1: Porta potties. 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Let's face it. Porta potties are gross. Anything with poop in it is gross, but they don't have to be a nightmare. If you throw wet wipes in there, when the guys come to clean the porta potties for us, it clogs up the nozzles and we end up with crappy porta potties. No pun intended. If you bring butt wipes with you, bring a little Ziploc bag. After you wipe your butt, put it in the bag, put it in your pocket, bring it back to your camp, and then take it home with you. Once you take your poopy wipe home, I don't care what you do with it. 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I wouldn't go in a yoga studio and poop. 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It's not a place to align your chakra. I can understand doing that if it's already poop and pee all over it. But if you're the first person, you are setting off a horrific chain of events, my friend. If we all work together, going to the bathroom at Flipside doesn't have to be a horrible experience.
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Well, of course you are! That's why you should always take a radio. Because you never know when the band might get eaten by a roving gang of doomsday cultists. And then where will your dance be? 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

K-Flip would like to remind you, the following things are not consent. 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A lack of clothing is not consent. Flirting is not consent. Changing your mind is not consent. Being in a relationship is not consent. If you have to convince them, it's not consent. Only an informed, sober, freely given, ongoing, enthusiastic hell yes is consent. Consent is hot. Assault is not. Know the difference. A public service message from your friends. Hell yes! At K-Flip.

0: Just one song, okay?
1: Yeah!
0: Yeah! I love you.
2: We love you, man. Play it. Yeah.
0: 最高だ! Just one song. Oh yeah.
2: Yeah. Oh yeah.
0: Or go ahead. Go ahead. Come from? Huh? I came from Japan. Hey. Come on. Okay. It was real. Okay? Atel? Come on, okay. Igo ga. Kota de igo ga. Thank you very much for the station. Oh yeah! Touch it, Igo! Yoshiku! Yes! Yo! Oh!

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If you are susceptible to country music, you have 5 seconds to retreat to a safe listening distance. 5, 4, 3, 2, 1, 0.

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I am ready. I am ready. I am ready. I am ready. I am ready. I am ready. I am ready. I am ready.

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0: 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What will Townsville do at this moment of crisis? Is there any hope at all?
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0: And now a Pyropolis citizen describes the kind of people who ignore government quarantines.
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1: Photography and video. You might be bringing your camera to Flipside. Just because this is an event where people feel they can express themselves freely, doesn't mean you can take pictures freely. For a lot of people, this is their one time of the year that they're able to let loose, and maybe they don't want that looseness on camera. Ask before you take any pictures of anyone. I know a few people who will punch you in the face if you take their picture without asking. I know some people who punch you in the face for getting them in the background of a photo. I know some people who would punch you in the face for drawing a caricature of them. What it comes down to is I know some pretty mean people. Photography and video rules also apply to social media, such as Facebook, Twitter, and the rest.
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1: Radical inclusion. 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

白と黒、赤と青、男と女、太陽と月、生と死、夢と現実。

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Well, of course you are. 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

0: few years ago, the great Joe Ely recorded this song that I wrote. Then more recently, The Highwaymen. Willie Nelson. Johnny Cash. Waylon Jennings. Kris Kristofferson. They recorded it and put it on their record. And I was so happy because, man, it was a nice thing. But I always felt that Willie Nelson might help me out sometime because I went to his second picnic, the Willie Nelson 4th of July picnic. I went to the second one. I was living in Houston. I had a date. It was my first date ever. I was about 27 years old. And we got in my old car and we drove up there to Texas World Speedway just south of College Station.
1: I don't want no fights now.
0: Oh yeah, and it was the back in the days of free love and wonderful, happy, shiny people. Everything was fun. Nothing was scary or dangerous. And we went there and we had a wonderful time in the Willie way. And I had so much fun that in the afternoon I had to take a nap. And I woke up from my nap and there was a man speaking over the PA system. He said that we've had a fire in the parking lot and about 40 cars have burned up. And everybody, you know, in the land of free love in that time, in that wonderful time of free love and things, when they heard that, they went, oh. 10,000 of them at one time, oh. And then he said, we have some license plates of the cars, and the first winner is RHP997. Now you might wonder why I remember that so well. And I woke up out of my haze and I said, that's my car, man. And in the time of free love and happiness, everyone said, wow, way to go. And they started clapping for me. And I ran out there. And there was not enough of my car left to carbon 14 date. And I sat down on the grass, on the burnt grass, on the black burnt dirt and grass. And I can admit this now, I wept. I cried big old giant tears. And my girlfriend was laughing, my date, I mean. She was laughing. I said, what are you laughing about? We don't have a ride. And she says, I do. And it was then she introduced me to Tarzan and Adonis, who were terminally tan and they were wearing loincloths. And they said, we'll take care of her, man. And because it was that wonderful time, I said, thanks, dude. And they skipped gleefully away. And a man from the festival came up to me while I was still crying, and he said, well, at least we could do is let you meet Willie. So they took me backstage, and I went to Willie's bus, and they opened the door, and lo and behold, Willie came out, pigtails and all. And he shook my hand, and he said that he was sorry. He would like to visit with me, but he had to go jam with Leon Russell. And then some 20 years later, The Road Goes On Forever.
2: Jimmy, そんなにスピード出しちゃいけないよ。

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2: When you're done with me, can you leave me on the ground?
1: No! You should not move! M-O-O-P! 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
2: Aren't there garbage bins?
1: 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Easy as that, leave no trace of hand.
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1: Hell yeah.
0: at KFlip.

0: what happened?
1: Someone set up Azkaban. 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
0: What?
1: Main screen turn on.
0: It's you.
2: How are you, gentlemen? All your base are belong to us. You are on the way to destruction.
0: What you say?
2: You have no chance to survive, make your time.

my legs back, rocking in my rocking chair, sitting there on a little back porch, it's about to fall apart, so I think I might repair it. Just I'm thinking about repairing it, some little friends come along with some two-string, one-string, no-string guitars, and they plug them all into the back porch. And they sit around playing all their favorite songs, and kicking back, feeling real good, real fine, real full of the wine. And everything's fine, everything's beautiful, everything's great. I just feel so good, you know, I'm 7 years old, and I'm slipping everything through a straw.

0: Okay.
1: It's 10 p.m. Do you know where your children are? A public service message from your friends at KFlip.

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0: So, happy with the way things are right now? 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
1: As a country?
0: As a species of human being? 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
1: than anything we've seen in a generation?
0: If you're not happy with the way things have been going in Washington, D.C., it's time to get off your ass and do something about it. 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
1: The most important job in this country is that of private citizen.
0: And don't give me any of that my vote doesn't matter bullshit. 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
1: Not voting isn't a protest.
0: It's a surrender. 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
1: You matter.
0: Someone struggled for your right to vote. 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

0: And now, a burner explains communal effort.
1: Communal effort. This is a community that exists all year round, not just during the week of Flipside. There's plenty of ways to get involved.
2: Well, this is a great way to get involved. So is this.
1: Or maybe this one.
2: How about that? Isn't this a good way?
1: If this is your first burn, I hope you're camping with a bunch of people. Because a big part of burns is coming together as a community and building something together and creating something that you can share. Maybe you guys are giving out fruit salad.
2: Maybe you guys are giving out free Indian burns to those who want them.
1: Maybe you guys are offering free workshops in how to please your woman / man, or how to / your woman man. Maybe you guys are I highly suggest you get your ass involved.
0: A public service message brought to you by your friends at KFlip.

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0: Y'all know who this is. 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
1: Please leave a message at the tone.
2: Hello? 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See, my relationship's gone sour, you know, in the bedroom. And I done tried everything. I mean, I done flipped it and reversed it like you said on that damn CD that you got. I even tried kinky things like getting naked and wearing shell toes. Ain't none of that work. Ain't none of that shit work. I even asked my nookie, please don't fail me now. 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I mean, I'm really not into that whole magic stick touching thing. But sometimes I get real freaky and bark like a dog, you know. Oh, I just love your records. 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Oh, and how's that Madonna doing? Is she really like a virgin? You know, when I seen that Gap commercial y'all did, I just ran right out and bought me a pair of them there dungarees.
1: Your talk time is now over.
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Well, now, we call this the act of mating. But there are several other very important differences between human beings and animals that you should know about.

0: 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Well, wonder no more, fellow consumer of music, because Shouting Fire and K-Flip Camp present The Whole Thing.
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3: You ate it, Ralph.

Halt! 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Each one of these four emotional and physical conditions, if not cared for, can leave you vulnerable. 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

cold, stuck into a tooth. 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Shouldn't be too hard to sell. Add it to the pile, add it to the stock. 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Well, someone's gotta clean them up, my friend. 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

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His heart's no longer going and he's lived his little time. But his watch is ticking yet. 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

0: This Jesus of Nazareth, even after his cruel death, left us with this hope and promise. In my Father's house are many mansions. And as if to appeal to us as his own children, he said, "If it were not so, I would have told you. I go to prepare a place for you, and if I go to prepare a place for you, I will come again and receive you unto myself, that where I am, there you may be also."
1: Yeah.